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1: All at 6th Street, there's X-ray screaming and hitting herself. 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
0: One, two.

Battalion 4617, Engine 4677, Engine 4699, Vegetation Fire, Southbound Highway 101, and Sierra Miguel Canyon, and a cloverleaf. First unit is seen through Miguel IC, utilize CDF TAC 4 for tactical. Stand by for response check back in Monterey, 17.6. Continue on Tone 7, Battalion 4617, Engine 4677, Engine 4699, vegetation fire in the area, Southbound Highway 101, San Miguel Canyon. First unit seen, assume Miguel IC, utilize CDF TAC 4 for tactical. Stand by for response, check back, Monterey 1722. On Tone 5, Battalion 4617, Engine 4677, Engine 4699, vegetation fire, southbound, honey, correction, in the area, southbound Highway 101, San Miguel Canyon off-ramp, first unit seen, utilize Miguel IC, CDF TAC 4 for tactical, standby for response check by Monterey, 1723, here we go.

0: is responding to the vegetation fire south on Highway 101 in San Miguel Canyon. You can cancel your response. 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
0: 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Monterey on tone 5, engine correction. Units responding to the vegetation fire south on Highway 101 in San Miguel Canyon. You can cancel your response. Acknowledge engine 4699.
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Italian 9206, engine 13, medic 82, rescue 61. For an MVA, Bolsa at shore. Bolsa at shore, it'll be south of shore road on 25. Map pages 934, utilize TAC 2, timeout at 1755.

0: Alistair, Rick 6200 responding.
1: 1057. Kelly 9206, Alistair, yes, responding. You have a response as well from 37D from Santa Clara. CHP is en route. It's information from them for two vehicle accident, not blocking. Report on injuries, but unknown the extent.
0: 9206, copy.

0: Hollister, engine 13th on scene. This is going to be in the southbound lane, 25. Appears all occupants are out of the vehicle. Moderate damage to the front end of one vehicle and the rear of the other. All occupants are out of the vehicle. Assessing, establishing both IC.
1: The on scene southbound lane of Highway 25 appears all occupants are out of the vehicles with moderate damage to the front of one and rear of the other, establishing both IC at 1805.

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0: 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Continue medic for now, please.
1: Copy. Cancel rescue 61 and 9206 at his discretion. Engine 370 and continue medic to 1806.

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1: Copy. 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We're going.

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You're responding for a vehicle accident with airbag deployment. No fluids are leaking from the vehicle. One party requesting medical for back pain and a child who hit their head. All parties are conscious and breathing. And they're going to be in a white Nissan sedan, unknown make or plate. 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So

0: Roger, it looks like both vehicles are pulled out of the roadway. 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
2: Vehicles off the side of the roadway with minor damage. Southbound Highway 25 at Sunset now. Check the manager's 1821.

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1: Not satisfied yet.
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2: Vehicles off the side of the roadway with minor damage. Southbound Highway 25 at Sunset now. Check the injuries at 18 Tornado.

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I'm on scene. You can reduce incoming, and for info, it's going to be closer to 25 at U.

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0: 1, the first plate, 5, Union, X-ray, Frank, 168, coming back, record out on file. The second plate, ending at 411, coming back, code 4, current to the 2000 Honda, the ROTW1, Lamas, that is Halsher.
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0: 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William 93,
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2: Right now. Medic 81 is currently on a D-Delta medical. We're working on getting a second ground ambulance for Bolson Shore.
1: Copy, thank you.

0: 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It's code 4 current to a 2018 Honda to a Daniela Leal out of Pulsar.
1: 61.
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0: 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You good? Can I get the incident number?
1: Incident number 13652.

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0: 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And Carlos is also code for valid always.
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0: Worcester 3, discover a restraining order violation. The drone drive.
1: Three two,
0: responded to 430 Madrone Drive, 430 Madrone, Crescent Pacific and Robles Street. RP's stepfather, who is restrained, is currently at the residence, Las Lopez, First of Jose, born in 69. We're still getting further.
1: 3-1.

0: be here. The order wasn't served, but he's one for 2735.
1: Can you send the information to my street again?
2: Affirmative.

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Three one. 1912.

0: Sir, copy the Mike Lincoln. Is there a unit with traffic?
1: 3231. 32. Were you able to run out for weapons registry 2 last night?
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1: Do you need it for a statement or follow-up?
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1: Copy. 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
0: 3 Jazz 1 detain.
1: 1 detain, 1919.
0: 3-3-3, correction, 1 in custody.
1: 1 in custody at 1919, break King 6 Hollister, you copy?
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0: En route to CJ. Can I get the in-custody time, please?
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9611, medic engine 121. Hazardous condition for possible gas leak. 2485 San Antonio Avenue, across Isabella Avenue. Respond on West Monterey, 1935.

0: Hollister and 33 to cover refusal to leave Miller Road. It's responding to 350 Miller, 350 Miller, across of Live Oak and Central Ave. Since yesterday, RP's son's friend came over and is now refusing to leave. The RP advised she can't have him in the apartment any longer. The subject is ignoring the RP, and the son is also not cooperating with RP. The RP's wanting him removed. Negative weapons.
1: Hollister, 33, I'm familiar. I can handle and clear, 31.
0: Break 31, Hollister, I am showing you clear.
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0: 好，谢谢，再见。I'll be out at the X-ray. I'm good for it.
1: Three, Dev, let us confirm out at the X-ray.
0: Hey, from the RP.
1: Sergeant, DJ, are you clear for that?

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Correction, one engine from Santa Clara. Train 4652, vegetation fire in the area, 1341 San Miguel Canyon Road, across of Mark Ryan. First at scene, Canyon IC, TAC will be CDF TAC 4. Respond on East Monterey 2029.

for Battalion 4617, Engine 4677, two engines from CZU, Engine 4699, one engine from Santa Clara, transport, correction, Training 4652, a vegetation fire in the area 1341, San Miguel Canyon Road, across of Mark Ryan. First at scene, Canyon IC, Tackle B, Tack 4, respond on East Monterey 2030.

4617, engine 4677, 2 engines from CZU, engine 4699, 1 engine from Santa Clara, training 4652. Vegetation start in the area 1341 San Miguel Canyon Road, across from Mark Ryan and Hamby Lane. First is seen, Canyon IC, Tackle BCDS Pack 4, respond on eastbound 23.

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3: 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The hour is going to be Viola or Apollonia de Leon. Actually, the same one, but he said there's a registration progress 6-16 of 2026.

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1: I'm at scene of the veg fire, negative a vegetation fire. It's a memorial, a roadside memorial. Fire has been extinguished. Cancel all incoming.
0: Negative vegetation fire. Canceled incoming. 2032.
2: All right, Italian 4652 responding east to.
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I've been trying to contact DRP. They hang up. They just have the answer. You can clear George 45.

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Setting off fireworks. There's three males, two juveniles, and one possible adult. Our police spoke with them earlier and stated that if they continue, that she would call police.

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1: Copy that plate is coming back. Code 4 is current 322.27 to an 05 Volkswagen. The R is going to be Julia Braintome with an out of Holzer.
0: Copy.

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0: 31. Both blades are coming back to a Toyota. The one with the Frank is to 2016 Toyota. The RO is Ranjit Singh, outside of Willits. And the other one is a 2012 Toyota with the Scotts Valley PD.
1: Copy. I'm going to tease up with the 4th Assembly, the silver Toyota 4Runner.

0: Ulster, 3-2, be traffic stop, San Benito at 3rd.
1: Good.
0: 9 Mary Paul, Charles 471 on the silver Mercedes. You can start me a second.
1: Copy. 3-3, gonna show you around 7-8-0-3.

0: 732, that plane is coming back. Code 4, it's going to be expired 4225 to an 03 Mercedes. Your is going to be Sammy Roberto with an address at the Yuba City.
1: Copy.
0: 6. King, 6 Ultras in the We have a 415 family at 41 Toledo Drive for some kind of a disturbance. The caller's out of breath and there's screaming heard in the background.
1: Copy. I'll start that one.
0: Copy. It looks like it's physical. Looks like the husband's being choked inside.
1: I copied it's physical.
0: Hey, looks like it's physical. The husband is being choked by somebody in the house.
1: Copy. I'll be upgraded. Fallon and Solana.
0: King, can you hear me?
2: Also, Sam Buzz, you can attach me. Three-one, William 50 en route, code from same location.
0: 3-1, I copy. 3-1, 3-2, I'll show both units in route. What is? 3-2 is great.

0: Department, Officer Medic 81, responded stage for the incident, 481 Toledo, 481 Toledo Drive at 2130.
1: King 6, looks like the responsible is taking off now in a white Nissan SUV. There is still an active 415.
2: Got it.
3: 3-1, I'm almost on scene. What was the suspect vehicle?
1: White Nissan SUV, unknown DOT this time. Negative weapons there. Alcohol mode.
3: Copy, I'm coming into the area from Meridian, Monte Carlo, and if anybody else can come in on the other side.

0: 18, 6, able to come in from the Hillcrest side?
1: Negative, I'm going to be coming in from the Meridian side as well.
0: Sam 5, are you still attached?
1: I'm still attached, but I'm coming in from 25, same as the other guys.
0: Funny, it looks like this could be a medical call. The father-in-law is now saying that they're possibly having a heart attack.
2: Officer 3-1. Recode 3, fire an AMR. Yeah, one male, possible heart attack.

0: 3-1-1, you're able. Can you confirm scene is secure from fire network?
1: We're staged in the area.

0: Officer 3-1 update. Possible info for the suspect vehicle, possibly towards Memorial Park. There's one of the apartment complexes over there. Older white Nissan SUV.
1: Suspect vehicle possibly heading towards the Memorial Park apartments. Older white Nissan SUV. And confirm it seems here for fire mix.
0: Affirm, Cinnamon.
1: 2-4.

0: 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Scene is code 4 for you guys to enter.
1: One copy.

0: delivery. Are you clear? When the you do a run check for it wasn't a call.
1: Hey, from I'm running that.

0: 21, Hall Street.
1: Good.
0: 370 Janet, Robles, going back, code for valid, correct to London, as always.
2: King 6, 134. What apartments did they say this guy may have left from? I'm at the apartments across from Vets Park, if those are the ones, and there's a white Nissan SUV here.
0: They were just possibly towards the Memorial Park apartments.
2: The apartments across from Vets Park?

0: 31, Ultra 31. King 6, Ultra. 6134, is advising he's out at Vest Park, and he possibly has, or has eyes on the older white SUV. He just wanted to confirm that could be, is that the area that the suspect could have been heading?
1: That unknown, and apparently cell phone is dead, just can't trace this.
0: Copy. 134, if you can turn around the plate, see if it's a match to the address.
2: Copy. It's going to be A. Charles Robert Nora, 334. It's going to be a white Nissan Rogue. The hood is cold to the touch. It might not be it.
3: Standby, come over here and help out provide a little scene security right now. A bunch of families rolling up.
2: I'm en route from Med Park.
0: That plate's coming back to with an address on Memorial Drive.
4: Hello, oh, so 31, the suspect can be an Angel with me.
0: To match the RO for that other plate.

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1: Go ahead.
0: Subjects coming back, code 4, valid to Amber Garrett as well as Albert Rowe.

0: Hold just input. And 5, go ahead.
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0: Vulture 134. Good. Information, the second half just showed up here. We're still code 4.
1: Yeah, 2159.

0: Ultra 32. Can I get launch provision 1 by name and DOB?
1: Again.
0: The last of Macias, first of Angel, DOB 627 of 06.
1: 2201.

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0: Macias, code border valid, class C.
1: 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We're out with him.
0: 202.

0: Jinx-6. Has the case been assigned to this? Would you like one? Yes, please, and time of call.
1: Case number is 1377, that's 1377. Time of call is 2136.

in 14 on Medic 82, Noyum D, or Code 3 Medical, my apologies, to 853 Olympia Avenue, 853 Olympia. I have a bad phone connection. I'm attempting to get further at 2213.

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0: We left of Robert, Ocean, Boy, Lincoln, Edward, Sam, first of Juan, 10, 17 of 88, 88.
1: 2-2.

0: all officer turns. 3-1. On code 4 valid, Class A Adam named in a served civil harassment order as the restrained party, protected party, the last of Araz, first of Anthony.
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0: I'll search him. Could you be out with one, San Benito and 7th?
1: San Benito at 7th.

0: Couch, King 6. Code 4, can I get DO wants probation on one, name of DOP?
1: Scott.
0: Last and likely, Mary Ida Lincoln Lincoln Adam Robert, first is Jeffrey with a J John, 10-6 at 55.
1: Did you know Jeffrey was ending in R-E-Y or E-R-Y?
0: That's a great question. He says it's spelled both ways.

0: 6 Alter, clear 5 Fox.
1: A from good.
0: Jeffrey ending in REY in the middle of Charles. He's coming back. Code 6, it's M. Mary, $5,000. It looks like it's out of San Bernardino Sheriff's Office. It's for shoplifting, it looks like. It says, in-state pickup only, unNFL extradite from this far north, and I'm still working on that deal.
1: Copy. Officer King 6, can you go ahead and confirm, please?

0: helicopter.
1: Go ahead.
0: Warrants confirmed. They're advised it's side out only. Negative extradition. Break.
1: Go ahead.
0: They also found a code 6 that's out of Michigan that says it's for larceny, $500, negative pickup, I'm still UTO and ID.
1: Copy, we'll start on the side out for San Bernardino County. If you can get a court date and the court info, put it in the call, please.

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1: Good.
0: I have the original case number for the code 6 hip.
1: Good.
0: 2020180
1: Copy, thank you.
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paramedic into in 28 electrical hazard, 3233 San Lucas Road across the Portola Road and San Luis Avenue. Acknowledge life safety hazard when en route and respond on West Monterey 2351.

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0: 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It's going to be a silver Ford Focus.

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0: Gabriel with the middle of Joseph is code 4 with a valid deal.
1: Copy. Can you confirm the reg is expired?
0: Confirm. 10 days. It's going to be 6/08 of 2026.
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0: Temporary plate, Edward David Ocean, correction, come on.

0: I'll stand by. Do you have traffic for me?
1: I'm just confirming it's Frontage and Bixby. 156 is not working.
0: Highway 156 at Bixby. I got one to run by number. You're clear. Hello, 944-2518.
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Your temporary plate, Edward David 05 George 04, has a permanent 18 Nora Tom 359. That's good for a current on a 2019 test out of Watsonville, Alejandro Arevalo Aguiles.

0: 10 5 Foster Richard. Alejandro, that's code 4 always with a valid deal.
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Hollister 134, code 4. I'll be out with 2. I think you guys call it 415 friendly. Can I get one by number, please? Hello, 448-6033, Puga out of Hollister.

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1: Negative, can you go again, please?
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1: Copy. Can I get one more by number, verbal?
0: Go ahead.
1: David 525-3393. Last phonetically, Adam Robert Yellow Boy Ida. First phonetically, Sam Adam Henry Adam Robert.
0: Me. Hall, you're back.
1: Good.
0: She can set code 4 with the valid DL corrected lenses.
1: Copy. Can I get descriptors, please?
0: A firm is going to be a female, brown over brown, 57128.
1: Copy. Can you confirm her DOB?
0: 12/05 of 2001.
1: Copy. Thank you.

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1: Fornia 9 Mary George Nora 176, comes back code 4, expired in April. 03 Honda out of Hollister, Pascasio, Lustres. There is a rip on file.

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0: It's going to be at 1230 San Benito Street, 1230 San Benito, cross of Richardson and Olive Street. RP's landline with 8-year-old child advising their mom is 11-5, unconscious. Medics are started.
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0: 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They're advising it's the left unit passing the wooden gate.
1: 3-3.

0: 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Mom's possibly not breathing, but the child's unsure. We're continuing medics.
1: Copy. I'll be a route code from Hillcrest and Correction South and Prospect.
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1: 3 2 same traffic.
0: 3 2 copy code 3 at 338.

0: 81 and Engine 11, just for further. This is going to be an 8-year-old who had called somebody stating that their mom was possibly on drugs, was not waking up, and now advising possibly not breathing. PD was responding as well, code 3. Looks like they are in the area. They're also advising the best access. It is the left unit passing the wooden gate.
1: Three, three, Gogan. Unit, confirm, unit one.
0: Unknown, advising it's the left unit passing the wooden gate.

0: 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X-rays. She's passed out. I feel a pulse. Might be in shock.
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1: 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She's conscious and responsive.
2: 343.

0: 33. You are on my name and Joby. Any last Sophia, Tom Robert, Union, George, John, Ida Lincoln, Lincoln Ocean, versus Jasmine, 4494.
1: From Jasmine with a zebra or a Sam?
0: Yes, Sam.
1: Is there an E at the end or no E?
0: Hey, Sam.

0: 33 Hall Strand Clay.
1: Yes.
0: The double last of Salazar.
1: Able.
0: I got very clear, Franco.
1: Yes.
0: Jasmine with no Edward at the end, unconfirmed code 6 out of San Bernardino County. Looks like it's for traffic charges, misdemeanor, $10,000 bill. Her DL is expired.
1: Copy.
0: 347.

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0: 357.
2: Hollister 3-1 Red.
0: 3-1.
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0: Can you get the last digit again?
2: 7.
0: I copy. That's going to be registered to Jasmine on a 2013 BMW to 4 and current reg at that address.
2: Copy.
0: 358.

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0: Running a missing person from the Chevron Vast location on San Benito. It's the RP suspect.
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0: 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He had lost his phone.
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0: 122. Both units responding to 866 Willow Creek Road, 866 Willow Creek. Cross of San Benito Lateral, time of activation 613, cover zone 7, front right motion. 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

0: 28 Hollister.
1: Yes.
0: I have a non-injury crash, 7025 Airline Highway. This is Ace Hardware. Solo vehicle accident, non-injury. Driver is out of the vehicle, and the dark Honda is blocking one lane of traffic.
1: Got it.

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0: 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I'm on scene with the crash. 54.
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1: 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I'm going to need that plate again.
0: Plate is 9 Victor William Yellow 918-3. 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

0: Monterey Battalion. 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

0: Hollister 13. 13, go ahead.
1: I have one more to run, Mike.
0: Last is Garcia, first of Jesus,
1: middle of Molly Contro.
0: One through Hollister, you're static. I copied the last and the first and your date of birth.
1: 321 of 90. 90.
0: And I'm sorry, did you need returns for the first deal?
1: Negative, they're closed for.

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0: 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First of Jesus has an index number.
1: Copy.
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0: 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I actually have a deal for the second subject. 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

0: 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There's a male seen trying to open door vehicles. Is on a scooter with a box on it. Negative weapons, unknown HDR 115. 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
1: Good.
0: Described Hispanic male adult wearing a cowboy button up. Unknown color. Was last seen going southbound on Hillcrest.

0: Hollister 13. Go ahead. I'm ETL on Hillcrest from Memorial to Clearview.
1: ETL Hillcrest from Memorial to Clearview.

stations on tone 1, state of the unit, Thursday, June 18, 2026. Duty chief coverage, chief 4601. Battalion coverage, battalion 22 with 1 and 2. Battalion 4612 with 3 and 4. Battalion 4606 with 5, 6, and 7 and PIO. Unit safety, prevention 26. 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Strike team 9461 Charlie, battalion 4606. Engine 4664, 74, 76, 77, and 86. 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

Foster with this. Good. Can you run out the CDL that's been in the comments?

call us Redway 2. I'll be at 1891 Petaluma Court. 825.

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1: Good.
0: Rocha. Code 4 expired, DL, named in the SERP D0 and the CPO as the restraint. The protected person is DRP, local probation for PC 422.
1: Everything is...

0: 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Can I get a case number, please? I'm sorry, incident number.
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0: 3 Hollister, 1-2 to cover a shoplift detail. Trust me, Nose Road. One three one two, responded to 591 Trust Pinos, 591 Trust Pinos. Cross of Pinnacles National Park Highway at Lead Lane. This is Safeway Gas. For a male who stole liquor, negative weapons, has since left on a bike. DOT behind Walgreens. We're still getting further.
1: 1-3.

13 Hollister Mill, describe Hispanic male, 30s to 40s, 5'1", thin build, wearing a black t-shirt, a nun color pants. Negative HBDR 11.5, took a large amount of alcohol in a basket. Nothing further.

13 Hollister Mill, describe Hispanic male, 30s to 40s, 5'1", thin build, wearing a black t-shirt, unknown color pants, negative HBDR 11.5, took a large amount of alcohol in a basket. Nothing further.

0: Hollister 1-2. Do they have like a specific brand of alcohol that was taken?
1: I can inquire. The call taker is still landline and RP advised they may have gone to Larry's Liquor.
0: Copy, thank you.

0: 12 Alistair, the RP wasn't sure of the exact brand, stated he is a repeat offender and usually takes tequila or whatever he could grab.
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Hollis Roberton. 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We will be out with one. 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

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David, 974-3012.

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1: 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The two other units are going to stand by with them while I go to Safeway.
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0: Christian Ortiz, code 4, 1020.

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0: 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Maybe you would take one.

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1: 1024.

stations on Tone 1, Monterey with a dispatch level update. All zones on a low, Monterey 1029. Stations on Tone 2, Monterey with a dispatch level update. All zones on a low, Monterey 1029.

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1: Yes, it's Hollis here, Edward 2. I'll be part of with Edward 1. We're going to be doing an inspection.
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0: しております。Single Oscar 10 supervisor does not need any help to come to the support engine.
1: I copied a single occupant negative medical, and CHP should be coming on scene pretty soon. They were at Bettaville.
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involve crash detection notification in the area of Hospital Road and Colorado Way. No voice heard, and this will be just west of the intersection of Hospital and Colorado for an iPhone crash detection at 1133.

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0: 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There's a cell phone in the middle of the road. No accident. Engine 12 is clear.
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0: 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Airline Highway at Cienega, we're getting further.
1: Hollister and 122 to cover welfare check, Airline Highway at Cienega Road.
2: 36. 122.
1: Both units responding to the area of Airline Highway at Cienega Road, Airline Highway at Cienega. RP is driving the area until mailed down. Upon further, the RP advised that the male was conscious and breathing, but still thinks they may need some help. South of Cienega Road. I'm still getting further.
2: 136.

0: 哦，是这样吗？This is on 25, CC notified.
1: It was originally a transfer from CHP.
0: Copy, advise on the response 25, we're still in route.

0: McAllister, just for further, male described black male adult, 30s to 40s, 5'8", thin build, wearing a gray blue plaid sweater, black jeans, had black shoes next to him, negative weapons, and the RP did notice two water bottles next to him.
1: Copy.
0: BHP does have the

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0: Paramedic 81, switch to cell. 81.
2: Oh, 3 to 12, same traffic.
0: 3 to 12. It's going to be a paper plate of Edward Mary 8.

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0: BU drone 306 will be off the ground. Yesterday's fire on Little Pinoche. Out of below 400 feet, monitoring appropriate frequencies. We'll advise when operations are complete.
1: Go for engine 12, it's on.
2: Engine 12, Hollister on South. Just for info, National Parks Ranger is on scene with the patient. Conscious breathing, also requested SO, who's also en route.
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0: Hollister copies Mike Lakes. Is there a unit with traffic?
1: Hollister, 131.
0: One, go ahead.
1: I'm in the area of Canada and airline. Looks like he's already handled the unit.
0: 131, Hollister, you have heavy static and you're broken. Confirm you're in the area of Airline Highway and Cienega and CHP already handled?
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Hello, sir, if I can get you to break in 21 to cover welfare check at Nash Road. Both units responding to the area, 58 Nash Road, 58 Nash Road, cross of Cienega and Prune Street. RP is requesting a welfare check on possibly an 11-5 or an intoxicated subject. He is between San Benito and Cienega. Two juvenile x-rays were seen running away from him, and the subject is in and out of traffic. Break for a description. Described black male adult wearing a white shirt, dark pants, no shoes, a negative weapon seen, possibly carrying another shoe. Nothing further.

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0: Do you have landline assistance?

0: Union officer.
1: Good.
0: With them?
1: Negative. UCO so far.
0: Copy that. We have another caller advising from Nash and Suter, saying he was in that area.
1: Copy.

0: 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Good. Confirming Nash and Suter.
1: Affirm, Nash at Suter.
0: Copy, I'm in the area.
1: 39.
0: Officer 1-2 back, can you go with the description?
1: Black male adult wearing a white shirt, dark pants, no shoes, was also seen carrying one shoe.

0: Hollister.
1: King Ray?
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0: Hollister 1-2. I see the subject. He's on River Parkway in Nash.
1: Subject River Parkway at Nash.
0: It's gonna be a Lhasa Patel. We ran them out earlier for the death detail at Subway Break. He's just running. He seems go for it.

0: 3. Pulse 012. Mr. Patel said he's code 4, no medical needed, he's just exercising.
1: Copy, Mr. Patel said he's code 4, negative medical is needed, and he's just exercising.
0: I'll stay one day. You can clear it. George, we're done.

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Mac engine 21, via clocks in the area of Rivera Road and Highway 1. Crossed by Rivera Road. We're spawning on west 1356.

Megan, plane 8, no response for a vehicle accident at Highway 1 and Rivera Road. Utilize Rivera IC on CFTAC 4, respond on West 1356.

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1: 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Battalion 4612, Helicenter 46, Engine 4674, Engine 4694, Engine 4684. Three engines from San Luis, Transport Desert 4643, Prevention 26, Company 44, Company 31, a vegetation fire in the area of Sergeant Canyon Road near the San Eduardo oil fields. 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

on 7 for Battalion 4612, all hauls for fixed wing aircraft, Copter 613, Helicopter 46, Engine 4674, Engine 4694, Engine 4684, three engines from San Luis, Transport Desert 4643, Company 44, Company 31, vegetation fire in the area of Sergeant Canyon and the San Ardo oil fields, across the Sergeant Canyon Road. 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

Italian 4606. Air attack 430, tanker 80, copter 614, engine 4679, engine 4677, engine 4666, engine 4699, one engine from Santa Clara, transport dozer 4641, pinnacle crew 1, vegetation fire in the area of Highway 101 and Prunedale North Road, the North IC on V-Fire 23, standby for checkback, Monterey 1502.

Mar, VSO Fiber Battalion 4606, Air Attack 430, Tinker 80, Copter 614, Engine 4679, Engine 4677, Engine 4666, Engine 4699, one engine from Santa Clara, Transport Desert 4641, Pinnacles Crew 1, Vegetation Fire in the area of Highway 101 and Prunedale North Road, LB North IC on V Fire 23, standby for check back Monterey 1503.

0: on Tone 2, Service Battalion 46, 06, Air Attack 430, Tinker 80, Copter 614, Engine 4679, Engine 4677, Engine 4666, Engine 4699, one engine from San Fair, transport does are 4641, Pinnacle Crew 1, vegetation fire in the area of Highway 101 and Prunedale North Road, the North ICZ fire 23, standby for check back 1504. Transport does are 4641, Pinnacle Crew 1, vegetation fire, Highway 101 and Prunedale North Road, North IC, D fire 23, standby for check time 1504.
1: Monterey T5203 relating information on the veg fire, engine 5232 and engine 5211 at same 5550 spot, both attacking the left and right flank. No structure threatened at this point.
2: San Juan Highway, 2261 San Juan Highway, HSAT 1.
1: Engine 5232, engine 5211, one taking the left, one taking the right flank, 50 by 50 spot, no structure threat.
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0: Center, air attack 430, East Tillman.
1: Attack 430, Mars.
0: Air attack 430, can you confirm air tactics, rotor, and air to ground for the north incident?
1: Four three zero, standby. 5203 Mare.
2: Go ahead.
1: Start aircraft. Do you need tankers and air attack?
2: I'll advise in the next 30 seconds. I should be on scene.
1: Air attack 430, hold in place.
0: 30. Monterey is at 4677 East Zone 2.
1: 77
0: Monterey. You can advise battalion 4606 to continue the closest Type 3. We're going to remain in place at T200, CS2MB. 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
3: 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It's going to be 2261 San Juan Highway in front of Willis Construction for a single vehicle into a pole. Negative arcing or sparking, possibly a data pole. We do have CHP en route. Break 9205, Hollister.
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1: Can you repeat your traffic at that cross? 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
0: Monterey, North IC. Forward progress of the fire has been stopped. You can cancel the balance and continue on CAL FIRE unit for report purposes. Mari, copy.
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Battalion, 4606, notification only, engine 70, vehicle accident, 2261, Highway 156, cross of Lucy Brown Road, at 15 tips.

Engine 7 Mutual Aid request to San Juan Bautista for a vehicle accident at 2261 Highway 156, cross of Lucy Brown Road. Respond on East 1511.

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0: Officer, engine 14 is in medic 82 RS scene. We've got one vehicle, minor damage. We do have a pole that is compromised. It appears to be telecom, but the wires are low. We're going to have to block traffic in both directions. If we can have a Romas block from the 129 side, we're going to be blocking all of San Juan Highway on the eastbound side. We'll be out checking on injuries, establishing highway IC.
1: Highway IC, Hollister, just confirm we can have PG&E stand down.
0: See, that's a negative for now, until we can confirm that, but we'll let them do that.
2: Hollister, go ahead with your traffic.
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1: Hey, Jerry, out. Alpha.
2: West of Todd, code 4 suspended. On parole for 594B, boy 1, named in a restraining order as a restrained person, is also a 290 reg.
1: Bobby.
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3: 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Do we need to continue Aromas?
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0: 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We've got the 129 sufficiently blocked with CHP in our unit. We can handle.
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3: 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Good for you.
1: 1519.
0: Officer Highway IC, I've got some pole identification. If we can also start AT&T. Pole number is 297.
1: Be pole number 297.

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Five King Victor Paul 862. You can just log in.

0: 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You were covered by fire traffic on Tone 3. Thank you.
1: 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We're back in RIA. 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
0: Not yet.
1: Copy that. 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
0: Tempor, I'll start paging back.

0: Way I see Metcalf.
1: Go ahead, Bradway. I see.
0: They got an update from AT&T. They said that somebody will be there within the hour. Do you want me still to continue, PG&E?

0: Charlie, actually, go ahead and continue. 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
1: Sorry, continue, PGD?
0: Yeah, that's affirmative.

Connecticut. It's one Peninsula Country Club. Be located in the women's restroom. Respond on West 1546.

Officer, yeah, it's DOL for a juvenile on an e-bike. East Park at Rancho, East Park at Rancho. Juvenile on an e-bike, cut the RP off. RP almost hit juvenile on the e-bike. Juvenile described as Hispanic male, juvenile, 16-17 on a black e-bike or a e-motorcycle with no pedals. Last direction of travel is going to be towards Sherwood. Officers clear at 1547.

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0: 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Just confirming your code 4 or you're clear?
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1: Sending you a vehicle blocking a sidewalk off Rosewood Drive.
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137, 137, 137, 137, 137, 137, 137, 137, 137, 137, 137, 137, 137, 137, 137, 137, 137, 137, 137, 137, 137, 137, 137, 137, 137, 137, 137, 137, 137, 137, 137, 137, 137, 137, 137, 137, 137, 137, 137, 137, 137, 137, 137, 137, 137, 137, 137, 137, 137, 137, 137, 137, 137, 137, 137, 137, 137, 137, 137, 137, 137, 137, 137, 137, 137, 137, 137, 137, 137, 137, 137, 137, 137, 137, 137, 137, 137, 137, 137, 137, 137, 137, 137, 137, 137, 137, 137, 137, 137,

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1: Sorry, copy. Southside, can you go with that first cross?
0: Hospital in Southside, break complete. 6 Henry 65 635, Red Dodge.
1: Sorry, copy. 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
0: 7.
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0: Edward 1 Hollister, I'm sorry, you're coming in static. 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
1: Left of Zavala Sanchez, code 4 valid, class C always. Came in with static. Can you go again?
0: Were those returns for me?
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0: 1 Hollister and 1-2 to cover 415 Family, Dodgewood Court.
1: 2-1.
0: 1-2. Just responding to 160 Dogwood, cross of Current Drive. Daughter is outside trying to get inside, naked of weapons. The daughter is intoxicated, last of Pasea's first of Erica, born in 93. Therapy is advising all doors and windows are locked.
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Charles 2412404, Lasso Guzman. And I have a plate when you're ready. Five one five five eight X-ray.

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It's a 2003 Honda Forder to Ruben Guzman out of Los Banos. It's not showing me if it's valid. 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

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Working on your returns. He has multiple last names and several IKs.

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0: Polish 51, we have the X-ray detained. 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
0: Can you have the OP step up flight?
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0: break 1-2 Hollister. 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
1: 1-3's en route. I have the T-mode to stand back my car.

0: Oh, just for further,
1: we have an off-duty paramedic on scene. The associated vehicle is a gray Ram truck, unknown plate, and the truck is on scene as well.
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0: Pinnacles National Park Highway for a truck versus a pedestrian. We have paramedics currently on scene. 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
1: 1539. Start that way from the PD and see if there's a unit that can brake.

Engine 12 units responding. There's going to be a vehicle versus ped. The pedestrian's now on the sidewalk. There is, I believe, an off-duty paramedic on scene helping the patient. The vehicle associated is still on scene. They got pedestrians out of the roadway. HTAC 2, PD's around, timeout 1642.

0: All 61s at scene. We have one station off the side of the road. All vehicles off the side of the road. I'm going to cancel the additional fire balance. Continue to medics.
1: One Hollister copy, you're on scene, patients on the side of the road, vehicles also to the side of the road. You can handle with medics, brake engine 12, we'll show you clear.

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0: 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Go ahead. Do you need us to set up the LZ?
1: Standby. I'm going to get further from medic.

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Medic's still trying to make that determination. You guys go ahead and clear. If we need LZ, we'll go ahead and set it up. 12 copies traffic. Appreciate you.

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1: Fine, go ahead.
0: We're going to cancel the area on the ambulance. Base is going to be ground transported.
2: This was pinging the area of 25013 Kolinga Road. 25013 Kolinga. We received a text to 911 stating something about people being lost or trapped. There was a follow-up message sent saying it was sent on accident. The text did provide an updated location and said that they did not have an emergency pinging at Condon Campground.

0: Tower 16-8, do we have a case number for this yet, case time?
1: Hollister, cases 1387, 1387, time of call 1638.

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1: 61, go ahead.
0: Basement transported, he's returned over law, 61 is available, returning.